lot of kids go back to school in the next week, and a lot of students are going back to college. We're going to be sharing dedications all night long for those of you who love someone who's moving away.

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1: Good evening. Welcome to the Delilah Show. Who is this?
2: Hi, Delilah. This is Sammy.
1: Sammy, welcome. What can I do for you?
2: I'm calling because my girlfriend, Janie, she's my best friend. I've known her for 18 years, and we recently just got back together. She was in a bad relationship mentally and physically, and she's having to come back and reunite. And she got really sick to a point where she can't work anymore, barely walks. I've been her caregiver for 4 years. I've been working two jobs, trying to go to school, become a neurosurgeon, and it's just a lot, you know, so I'm just trying to keep my faith in God. So recently, last week, I just found out that she was pregnant. So we went to the doctor's office, and they said, yes, she is pregnant. She's 28 weeks pregnant. And by the way, you're having twins.
1: Wow. And you're going to school to become a brain surgeon?
2: Yes, Delilah. I work overnight at the hospital, and right after I get off work, working a 10-hour shift, I go straight to school. I'm there for like 8 hours, so I'm trying my best to give her the best life I can while she's still here on Earth.
1: Well, it sounds to me like she's going to have to stick around. She doesn't have the option of being sick if God is blessing you with twins.
2: Yes.
1: We're just going to have to pray for a complete and total healing, don't you think?
2: Yes, yes, I really do.
1: Ain't nobody got time for sickness when she's carrying twins.
2: I know, right? It's a great feeling. She's happy, and I'm happy. We're told that it's impossible for her to get pregnant, and now we got two beautiful babies. It's on the way, a boy and a girl.
1: Yep, we're just going to have to pray that God heals her completely, because if you're going to school and taking care of her and going to be daddy to twins, we're just going to need her to get well. That's what I think.
2: Yes, I agree, Delilah.
1: When I answered this call, I said, good evening, blah, blah, blah. And you said, my girlfriend, right?
2: Yes.
1: She's carrying two of your babies and she's just a girlfriend? We haven't even moved into the fiance category?
2: Yes, I'm working on it. I'm getting ready to get her a ring and propose to her, so that's the next step, Delilah.
1: All right. I will find a song for you and your new little family. Congratulations, Daddy.
2: Thank you, Delilah. God bless.
1: God bless you, and I pray for a complete healing for your soon-to-be fiance.
2: Yes, exactly. She will be really, really soon.
1: Good night.

0: 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Maybe it's 4-day for you if you are heading out already. Or maybe you got to go to work tomorrow and then you'll be gone for the weekend. 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I don't want any tragedies this Labor Day weekend. And please take us along. 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No, I don't work that much. They just repeat the show over and over for you. You can also find me on Instagram and Facebook, and we post all sorts of wonderful stuff there. Radio Delilah. Look for me on Instagram and just Delilah on Facebook, and then follow us and say hi. And I try to answer as many notes as I can every day. 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
1: I got a nice letter from a father named Jerry who is so excited to share his good news. He writes, "Dear Delilah, I have someone special in my life, someone who I love so much, but I was apart from for almost 15 years. After a bad and bitter divorce, I had not seen my baby daughter since she was 3 years old. It broke my heart to not be in contact with her. She turned 18 this past August, and I was able to send her a letter. I told her that I loved her, I missed her, and I was hoping someday to know her better. When I arrived home one night, there was a note with a picture on the door from Alicia. She looked exactly like me. She now has two beautiful children. Not only was I blessed with reconnecting with my daughter after 15 very long years, but also blessed to have two beautiful grandchildren to now share my life with. We've rebuilt a relationship. I get to see her on a regular basis now. Please play something special for this wonderful young lady and her children. I love them more than they could ever know. From a proud papa named Jerry."

0: 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You know, just as the trees outside your window will soon start shedding their leaves in preparation for winter, we too can let go of things that no longer serve us. Some people let go of things. They can't stand too many things. They rush boxes to thrift stores or gift it to their nieces or whoever they can gift it to because they don't like things. They don't like clutter. But more importantly than letting go of things is letting go of character defects or character traits or belief systems that no longer serve us. Maybe you grew up believing you had to be perfect. And now you're a little bit older and you're going, wait a second. I can't always do everything right. I'm human. As the trees shed their leaves, maybe it's time to shed some of those old expectations of yourself and let go. Something to think about. You're listening to The Lila.
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5: 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Two massive title fights headline the card, including slap fighting legend Wolverine. Also on the card is former WWE champion Jake Hager and the debut of former UFC heavyweight Chris Barnett. 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
1: Sue, this is Delilah. What can I do for you?
2: I met up with one of my old schoolmates that I dated in 9th and 10th grade, and it's been 30 years. And he's not from where I am. He had to fly back home. And we met up, and we had just such a wonderful night that I think he's going to come back, and he's going to search me out.
1: You think, but you don't know yet.
2: I have such a good feeling about that night that I think it's going to happen.
1: So did you give him your phone numbers? Did you give him a way to get in touch with you?
2: Oh, yes. Okay. Yes. We have been in touch, and that's why he flew in. And then we went out, and now he's gone, but...
1: But not forgotten.
2: Yes.
1: And what's the old flame's name?
2: His name is Pat.
1: So, was it as exciting as back in 9th grade when you two were kissing under the stars?
2: Yes, it was. Yes, it was. We did one thing that we did.

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0: Uh-huh.
1: Okay, I'm glad that you're able to come to confession session and be honest with Sister Delilah here.
0: Uh-huh.
1: Let me find a song for you, too.
0: Okay.
1: Bye.

So what are you doing tonight? Turn off the TV. Don't even turn that thing on. All there is on television is bad news and bad shows. We're here to bring you good news and wonderful stories from real folks who want to talk heart to heart. Stick around. We're going to be here all night long.

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1: Hi, good evening. Is this Sean?
2: Yes, it is Delilah.
1: Sean, welcome. What can I do for you?
2: Oh, I would like to make a small dedication to my wife, Catherine Joanna.
1: A small dedication? So you just want me to play a really short song?
2: No, actually a large dedication. We happen to be separated at the moment, so...
1: Separated like divorce, falling apart, marriage separated, or separated like you can't be with her right now?
2: Divorce separated.
1: Divorce falling apart, my life is not going well, separated.
2: Correct.
1: Why?
2: Oh, just mistakes on both sides.
1: So you want to put it back together?
2: Absolutely.
1: Is this something that you think can be put back together, or is this a Humpty Dumpty situation?
2: Could be a Humpty Dumpty situation.
1: Oh. Ow.
2: Yeah.
1: So these were some big mistakes on both parts.
2: True.
1: How many years were you married?
2: 4 years.
1: 4 years and it was a Humpty Dumpty?
2: Well, she came from another country, so that wasn't easy either. So, but, you know.
1: Now she gone back to that other country?
2: No.
1: So you're committed to doing whatever it takes to put it back together again?
2: Whatever it takes.
1: Super glue, duct tape, you'll go the distance.
2: Liquid mail.
1: Let me see what I can do for you. Good luck.
2: Thank you.

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1: Hi, good evening. Who is this?
2: This is Melissa.
1: Melissa, what can I do for you?
2: I want a dedicated song to the love of my life, if possible.
1: Who is the love of your life?
2: His name is Shane.
1: Tell me about Shane and why he's the love of your life.
2: About 8.5 years ago, we split up. We have a daughter together. And just recently, about 2 months ago, we had reunited. And just ever since then, he's been there for me. And I just want to let him know that I love him, even though I'm going through, you know, my own personal hard times and whatnot right now. He's standing.
1: Wait, back up. You have a daughter together.
2: Yes.
1: Was he there for your daughter? Did he love her? Did he care for her? Was he involved with her?
2: He had gotten into some trouble. And I just thought it was best that, you know, with the trouble that he got into, that we not associate. And ever since the last 2 months that I've seen him and we reunited, he's changed his life around 150%. And I'm so proud of the man he is today compared to what he was 8.5 years ago.
1: So he's not doing destructive things?
2: No.
1: And he's ready to grow up and be responsible?
2: Yes.
1: Are you sure?
2: I'm positive.
1: Okay, let's just slow down a little bit here because 2 months is not a long time. Let's wait. Let's just kind of take a deep breath. I know you're anxious, and I hope that it's for real, but just slow down. Listen to Mother Delilah.
2: Okay.
1: Somebody who always looks before, or never looks before I leap, and jumps in and then realizes, what have I done?
2: Yeah.
1: So just slow down a little bit and see if he's for real. And if he is, you'll know in time.
2: Yeah.
1: And then move forward.
2: Okay.
1: You have a good night.
2: You too. Thank you.

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1: Hi, welcome to the Delilah Show. Who's this?
2: Yes, this is Susan.
1: Hi, Susan. Who is on your heart this evening?
2: Well, I would just like you to play a song for all of us that are working overnight, security officers.
1: Okay. What song would you like to hear as you work away?
2: Something to keep us awake.
1: Something to keep you awake while you're working hard or hardly working. Are you working hard or hardly working?
2: I'm working hard, absolutely.
1: Are you walking or are you driving?
2: No, I'm sitting looking at the street, actually.
1: And it's very quiet, I hope?
2: Yes. Well, I hope it is. If it's not quiet, then it's not going to be good news. So quiet is good.
1: Quiet is good, but boring.
2: It is, but it's a paycheck.
1: Well, do you bring books to read? What do you do to keep from, like, going out of your mind?
2: I listen to you.
1: Good answer. Because of that, I will play a couple of great songs for you, honey.
2: I listen to you, of course.
1: All right, you stay tuned. Let me find a song for everybody who's working tonight.
2: Thanks.

hope you had a good day today. I hope that things are going your way. I'm glad that you are here with us tonight as we share stories from the heart, as we talk to you, listen to you, and then try to find the perfect song to help bring forth all that is in your imagination.

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1: Sheila, what can I do for you?
2: I would like you to play a song for my daughter and a song for my second husband.
1: Okay. Why are we mentioning he's your second husband?
2: Because I divorced him like 10 years ago, and I didn't realize how much I missed him until recently.
1: So he's your ex-husband?
2: Yes.
1: Your second ex-husband?
2: Yes.
1: Okay. How about we just say the man you love?
2: Yeah.
1: And what's his name?
2: Michael.
1: And it's been how many years since you've been together?
2: Almost 10.
1: Are you in contact? Do you see each other? Do you talk?
2: I haven't seen him since we separated.
1: Okay, then you know what you need to do, honey?
2: What?
1: Get over it. 10 years, it's time to have a life. It's time to move on. It's time to have some fun.
2: Yeah.
1: Don't you think?
2: Yes.
1: Why are we hanging on to a memory if it's been 10 years?
2: I've been in relationships since then, but I thought I was over him, but I'm not. And I just realized that recently.
1: Right, but it's been 10 years. It doesn't matter.
2: Right.
1: You want to have fun and live a life, go live a life. I mean, if you're saying you'll never love like that again, you probably won't. That's okay.
2: Okay.
1: Sometimes things impact us in such a way that it changes our hearts forever. And we're never, ever the same afterwards. And if you loved him with all of your heart and you gave him your soul and you opened yourself to him completely, you may never love like that again. Or you may.
2: Right.
1: But hanging on to that memory is only going to kill you.
2: Yeah.
1: Let me find a song for you.
2: Okay, thank you.

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1: Wherever you are, whatever you're doing tonight, I appreciate the fact that you let me be a part of your evening. We're here to talk to you, to listen to you, to encourage you, to play songs that will hopefully inspire you, and to share stories from the heart. Sometimes when you hear somebody else's story, it helps you connect just a little deeper to your own story, to your own situation. Sometimes when you hear other people going through situations that you've gone through or that you're going through, it helps to know that you are not alone. That you're not alone and that you're going to make it through it. I hope that this show does that for you tonight, reminds you that you're not alone, you're going to get through whatever it is you're going through, and there are others who have gone through these trials before you. There are others who have gone ahead of you and paved the way, sometimes built a bridge that you may have to cross. Something to think about as we slip through this night together. 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

0: really, and don't take this wrong, but you don't really sound like the sappy love song kind of guy, Jim. Because you sound like the kind of guy that if I were to guess, I wouldn't guess that you're listening to sappy love songs.
1: Oh no, I do all the time. All the time.
0: And would your friends guess that about you, or would they think you were more into, I don't know, I love rock and roll?
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0: And who is the love of your life?
1: I found a great lady that I'm really crazy about. I absolutely adore her. She's a real, real good lady. You know, and I would very much appreciate if you would play a song for me.
0: And what's her name?
1: Her name is Sue.

wherever you are, whatever you're doing tonight, thank you for letting me sneak through the airwaves and into your hearts and into your homes. And if you're out driving, into your cars, we do our best to take your stories and wrap it up and give it back as a musical gift with a love song that will touch your heart.

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1: Hi, Greg. Welcome to the Delilah Show. How are you tonight?
2: I'm well. How are you doing tonight?
1: I am wonderful. I understand you want to brag about someone.
2: Well, I wanted to brag about my wonderful fiance, Rachel. And I'm out of town on a business trip, and I'm missing her a lot. And I just wanted to tell her hi and that I love her and that I can't wait to see her when I get home.
1: And what song is your song for Rachel?
2: It would be our song, which is Open Arms by Journey.
1: I will play it. Hurry home to her open arms soon.
2: Thank you.

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1: Keeping you company all night long, reminding you to slow down. To slow down and to count your blessings. Think about all the things you are grateful for. Maybe you're wishing you had a fancy car. Maybe you're wishing you could go to an expensive college. I don't know. But you want to know what the real luxuries in life are? Mornings where you don't have to rush to an appointment. A good night's sleep on clean sheets. Oh, my word. I love to climb into bed when the sheets are clean and crisp and sleep peacefully without troubles, without anxiety. When was the last time you got a good night's sleep without your list of things to do troubling your mind? I want you to have that peaceful night's sleep tonight. I want this show to ease you into that peaceful state of mind. I'm going to be here all night long. You're listening to The Lila.
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1: Hi, who's this?
2: This is Craig.
1: I like your name. What can I do for you?
2: It's only been 2 years, 5 months, 3 weeks, 4 days, 22 hours, and 37 seconds for me to get a hold of you, but I finally did it. You know,
1: okay, wait. 2 years, 5 months.
2: 3 weeks, 2 days, 4 hours, 27 minutes, 37 seconds. But who's counting? Yeah, who's counting?
1: Now, have you been hitting redial all those?
2: Oh, my gosh. You know what? Actually, I was doing dishes. I almost, like soaked the phone, pressing redial, and it's like, and I'm trying, and my wife was giving our baby a bath, and it's like, well, I'll keep trying. But I want to dedicate a song to my wife.
1: All right. What's her name?
2: Her name is Heather.
1: And the baby?
2: Baby's name is Maya, and she is the stepmom to our boys, Jesse and Josiah. And she's wonderful, and she's been under a lot of stress, and she misses her family. I understand that. She's from another state, and she moved to be with me, and she's a wonderful stepmom. She's a wonderful mother, and it's been tough on her, and I just want to let her know that I love her, and I'm thankful for her. I'm just so glad I got a hold of you.
1: Me too.
2: After
1: 2 years, 5 months, 3 weeks, 2 days, and however many hours and minutes.
2: Thanks so much, Delilah.
1: Bye-bye, honey.
2: Bye-bye.

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1: I know it's late and I know you are tired if you're getting ready to call it a day. Have a wonderful night's rest and do me a favor. Take some time out of your busy Friday schedule tomorrow to slow down and love someone. Good night. You're listening to Delilah.
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13: Hi, good evening. 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
13: Hi, who's this?
14: Emily.
13: Emily, what can I do for you?
14: I was wondering if you could play a song for my coworker.
13: Who is your coworker? 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
14: My coworker is Diane, and she lately has been helping me through a lot of stuff that's been going on, and I love her for that.
13: So she's a coworker turned friend.
14: Yes.
13: And she's helping you with work-related stuff or life-related stuff?
14: Life-related.
13: Not that the two can't be the same or coexist or commingle.
14: Right. She's been helping me with my ex situation and everything else, and I just appreciate her, and I don't know that she knows how much I appreciate her.

0: 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Mix 98.9. Hey, it's Teresa Lucas. You know what today is? It's National Lazy Moms Day, a day for moms to take a well-deserved break.
1: That sounds good.
0: Yeah, it does. 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

0: 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Teresa Lucas here, letting you in on a little conversation that Deborah and I are having right now. Deborah, you're the type of person that likes to do things efficiently, you know, not more than once if you don't have to, right?
1: Yes, I am.
0: 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That way you can get right to it when you want to listen.
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2: Are you serious?
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Youngstown's Mix 98.9, playing the 80s to now. Well, Carrie Underwood returning for year number 14, helping kick off NBC's Sunday Night Football. Yep, she's performing the iconic opening theme song again. Here she is now.

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1: We're on the phone with Valerie. 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
2: I'm on the road. I'm a driver for FedEx.
1: Awesome. And thank you for the request. We're going to play that in just a few minutes, so keep listening, okay?
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0: Is there a song you'd like to hear?
1: You know what? I'm enjoying everything that you're playing, actually.
0: Well, we'd love to hear that. 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
0: Yikes.
1: I remember the year I graduated high school. It was 84 cents a gallon. That's it.
2: I miss that.
0: You're not kidding. The good old days.

0: 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Jamie's enjoying the variety with us all night long. She just told Alexa to play us on iHeartRadio, and it happened. You could do the same thing, too. You should try it.
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0: 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You can make a request there. 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
1: Can you please play Michael Jackson's Beat It? Thank you. This is Joshua.
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1: 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We'll talk about it next.

0: Touchdowns, Mix 98.9, playing the 80s to now. Well, here we are, winding down summer, but I'm not ready to say goodbye. No, time needs to slow down. Hey, Jenny, anything on your bucket list for summer that you still have to do yet?
1: I definitely need to finish my book in my hammock. It's kind of a summer tradition, and I just haven't made time yet to, you know, relax and read my book, and that's something I definitely plan on doing soon.
0: Oh, you know what? First you had me at hammock, and then you had me at books. I love to read. Don't give up on your goal.
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Our iHeartRadio Music Festival is back this September in Vegas. So many awesome performers. BTS, Benson Boone, Snoop Dogg, many, many others, including these guys, Goo Goo Dolls. Tell you how to win a trip there for free coming up in

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1: We need to hear some Adam Levine and Maroon 5. What do you think? Here we go. You know, The Voice season 30 is going to premiere on September 21st. Ooh, it's right around my birthday.

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0: Oh, you do?
1: Yeah, it's so fun. I love all the posts and stuff. It's cool.
0: Well, thank you. You know, with all the negative things that people are using social media for, I try to keep it light and happy, you know?
1: Oh, it's so fun.
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1: Coming up on 4 o'clock, Teresa Lucas. Man, oh man, I need to get things under control with the weight, you know? I keep buying bigger shirts than I normally wear to hide things, but I'm so short. I hang down to my knees. If I had a belt, I could cinch it and make it a dress. Lorraine, what do you do when you start realizing you're putting on the weight?
2: Generally, when I try to hide that I've put on weight, I have a whole set of clothes dedicated just for that.
1: Oh, yeah.
2: They're the bigger clothes, and I'll wear the outfits of shame until I lose the weight.
1: I'm right there with you.
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0: 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Traveling.

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1: 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There's Stuff They Don't Want You to Know, My Favorite Murder, Dear Chelsea, and more. 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
0: Oh, wow. Really? Aw, you've been a part of our radio family for a while. Hope you have a great day, Allie. Thanks for calling.
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0: 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Hey, it's Teresa Lucas. You know what today is? It's National Lazy Moms Day, a day for moms to take a well-deserved break.
1: That sounds good.
0: Yeah, it does. Put your feet up. Do some self-care.

0: 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BTS, Benson Boone, Snoop Dogg, many, many others. And win a trip for two to Vegas plus $1,000 later on this morning.
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1: 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So
0: that's awesome. 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

0: Sam, you said something the other day. We have all these videos online and on Reels on social media, and you can follow Murphy, Sam, and Jody and see them all. And we were talking about, you were saying you're very comfortable being single now.
1: Mm-hmm.
0: And you were saying that if the unicorn comes along, and I just want you to know, we have so many comments about you saying that word unicorn.
1: A unicorn?
0: With regards to
1: I'm happy single,
0: someone.
1: And it's going to take a unicorn to
0: right.
1: get me out of that.
0: So I just want to read some of these to you.
2: Metaphorically speaking.
1: Yeah.
0: Julie says, I have not dated since my divorce, and kind of like Sam, if the unicorn comes along, great. If not, I'm good.
3: Mm-hmm.
0: Teresa, I love being single, and like you, it would be nice to have a unicorn to change my mind, or it would take a unicorn to change my mind.
1: Wow.
0: It was a funny, you know, because everybody knows what you mean.
1: Yeah.
2: Yeah, once you're comfortable in the single space, it takes some convincing for you to get
0: or
2: back into the relationship.
0: Is that you mean the person who checks every box is what
1: yeah,
0: you're saying?
1: Yeah, it checks the boxes I don't even know are boxes.
0: You didn't know you needed that special.
1: Yeah.
0: Unicorn horn until you found it. Karen says, so a unicorn stands a chance?
2: That's funny.
1: Yeah.
0: Some others. Valerie, I like being single, but man, would be fun to find a unicorn. This one keeps coming up. Cadet, ah yes, the unicorn. I agree. So many unicorn comments. I do want to just interject as someone who is married. I know this is a single conversation. There can be someone who checks most of your boxes, even all of your boxes, but and can be your unicorn, but it doesn't mean they're perfect.
2: Right, do I check all your boxes, Jody?
0: I mean, yes.
2: Oh, that's hesitant.
0: No.
1: So Murphy's a unicorn?
0: No, Murphy is my unicorn.
2: Yeah.
1: Aww.
0: But just what I'm saying is we're not perfect.
2: Oh, no, we're not.
0: Don't get and don't not date because someone doesn't seem perfect.
2: Yeah.
0: Is all I'm saying.
2: Some boxes are more important to check than the others, right?
1: I'm not dating because I know myself now. And
2: you only date unicorns, apparently, right?
0: All I'm saying is want the unicorn, but don't expect a perfect magical creature.
1: Oh.
0: Expect a human being.
1: Maybe a leprechaun.

0: Morning pick-me-up time. Raise your hand if you're an overthinker. I'm laughing because I knew Sam's hand was going to come up.
1: I wasn't sure if I should raise it or not.
2: I am. I think I'm an overthinker also.
0: Of course you are, Murphy. Yes, we all are. That's why we're birds of a feather.
2: What's weird is I'm not an overthinker in all things, though. Like, I made an impulse buy on eBay the other day. You don't even know about it yet, Jody. It's one I really should have thought about and overthought before.
1: eBay and Amazon, he doesn't overthink.
2: Yeah.
0: No. Right. Okay. So the word is, a lot of us are. Americans are overthinkers. We have a lot of choices in front of us.
2: Boy, that's true.
0: And we have this perfectionist thing where we think we have to make the perfect choice.
2: That's true too.
0: Not good. So if you would like, and there's a psychiatrist who said, look, do the rule of three. I know you'd like the rule of three. Huh. When it comes to decisions, okay. Narrow your options to like two or three things, whether it's something you're wearing or, you know, you're going on a trip and you have 100 choices, narrow it down to two or three choices, three choices, and you can make that decision more quickly. The second part of this is give yourself a deadline. If it's a small decision, 3 minutes. If it's a big decision, 3 months, 3 years, but give yourself deadlines.
2: Okay.
0: You like that?
2: I do like that. I hope it doesn't put too much pressure on me. That's like...
1: to make a snap decision.
0: on eBay. And then the final one is limit outside options and opinions. If it's whether you're to break up with somebody, don't talk to everybody about it. If you have a couple of trusted people, or if it's to keep a job, or limit your, you know, the outside observations.
2: I see what you're saying. Too many choices mean you lock up.
0: Yeah.
2: Right.
0: It's too much information, especially if you're already an overthinker.
2: That's a really good point.
0: So the rule of threes, there are three things and all of them contain three.
2: Oh my God, that's nine things.
1: That's a lot to sort through.
0: Narrow your options to three, like three shirts, three dresses, whatever you're trying to choose. Give yourself a deadline, 3 minutes, 3 days, 3 months, whatever it is, just so you can remember it. And then the three, limit outside options and opinions to three.
1: Huh.
0: Okay. Very helpful. Feel better?
2: I feel a lot better.
0: What about you, Sam? You're just confused?
1: Yeah, I don't know. I'm sorry. I have to read this again.
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0: have a personal little message, something I just want to say. So I know we are all over social media, Murphy, Sam, and Jody. And so it happens to me very often lately in the last several years. But lately, this summer especially, I'll be walking through a store and someone will go, "Hey, Jody, I know you. We listen." And it's been wonderful. Like it happened 2 days ago.
1: Well, it's cool because it's Janine. Like you get the in-person connection of somebody that,
0: right.
1: you know.
0: And it's always like a sudden, oh, I know you. Hi.
1: Yeah.
0: Like, I mean, in TJ Maxx, in the grocery store, in any place, it happens. So I want to say hi to Janine. I loved meeting you the other day. I was trying on sunglasses and she's like, Jody. So we ended up talking and then we saw each other again at the clearance section and she helped me pick out a little, I bought a new jean jacket, which you know I need, Murphy. Anyway, and it happened the other day with Amelia in the grocery store. But what happened, what is happening is it's two points of contact. At first, like, hey, I know you. Oh, hi. And I'm like, hey, what's your name? And we speak and then we go our separate ways and we shop. And then at the end, like I saw Amelia again at checkout and she came up to me and said, I'm sorry if I startled you or did it that way. And Janine did the same thing the other day in TJ Maxx. Like after when we saw each other at clearance, she was like, I'm sorry I did it that way. Please don't apologize for saying hello. That's what I wanted to say. Mm-hmm. If you see me, I don't care if I'm at the gas station and if I look like I'm having a horrible day. If you recognize, please come say hello. I love it. Mm-hmm. And there's no need to apologize for the way you said hello. You guys ever have that happen?
1: No, I'm not as famous as you. I'm just kidding.
2: Yeah, since I walk around with standoffish face, right. I guess I don't get it.
1: No, I understand what you're saying.
0: I guess that Janine and Amelia because even you know what that is? Recently.
1: Well, if you know somebody but they don't know you,
0: sure.
1: Then I understand that. I think that's the polite way that anybody would want to handle it. I know that you don't want somebody to apologize necessarily, but I think that that's just human nature.
0: It's just happened several times lately that it's like this point of contact and then they come back and say, I'm sorry if I did it weird. I'm like, there's no weird. In fact, if you see me, please come say hello. What I told Janine in TJ Maxx was that I want you to come say hello. That's the point for you to know us so you do know me. And I'll see you next weekend, Janine.
1: In the clearance center.
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1: We hear you. We read and see every single thing, comment, email, suggestion that rolls in. So keep it all coming. You can also call anytime, 877-310-4MSJ. We have an email from Cynthia. This is about the collectible Red Lobster glasses that Murphy's mom used to collect. You had the lighthouse, and you had, I remembered you saying there was a naked lady glass.
2: Yeah, I don't know why I don't remember that.
1: I think you would.
2: We have the lighthouse one.
1: Cynthia said the naked lady was indeed a mermaid on the Red Lobster glass. Google, guys. Use the Google and have a great day.
2: Yeah. That's right. Always Google.
1: We still have the lighthouse. I use it as a vase when we have a little bunch of flowers.
3: So the lighthouse doesn't have the mermaid on it.
1: No.
3: It's a different
1: glass. Very different. They're very different. Okay. This also rolled into MurphySamAndJody.com from Doug. In regards to men's shapewear, we were sharing that over the summer again that, you know, Sam sometimes wears shapewear. Murphy bought one too.
3: Only fancy occasions.
2: Yeah.
1: You have one.
2: Yeah. Like I've only worn it once.
1: Is it the whole t-shirt or is it like a... I feel like it's sleeveless.
2: Yeah, it's sleeveless.
1: Okay. I was recommended to wear shapewear as back support as I have lower back issues. This is from Doug. I have what amounts to corsets, high-waisted briefs, boxers, and adult onesies. They do keep the pressure off of my lower back as well as support the abdomen. When shopping, go for the ones with whalebone. Without vertical supports, they quickly bunch up in the middle. The onesies can't slide down as they start at the shoulders. They have an adjustable compression waist belt and are... you can take care of personal needs in them.
2: Okay. All right. Well, that's good to know.
1: Without having to get undressed. Women have known that forever. Well, women who've been wearing shapewear forever know that you can go to the ladies' room without having to take the whole thing off. There's a little door.
2: Okay.
1: Okay.
2: I didn't know that.
1: Doug called it something else that I decided not to say here on the show.
2: But that's great, Doug. You know, the only high-waisted briefs I ever had were involuntary in school, you know, on the playground.
3: Those are called wedgies.
1: Okay. It's so funny because I didn't know that shapewear for men was a thing until we were talking about shapewear, the mistakes that people make with it. Mainly the biggest mistake is buying it too small. By your size. It's meant to smooth at your size. And then that's when Sam admitted that he sometimes wears the shapewear. Does yours have a little door?
3: No, I only have the top, the shirt. Okay. Don't need a door.
1: Love hearing from you. Keep it coming.
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0: Busy but want to be in the know? 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

Youngstown's Mix 98.9, just after 9 o'clock, Friday, September 4th. The start to the long Labor Day weekend. Thank you for spending part of it here with me, Jana. Musically, I got you covered. Great variety this hour, like The Police and Alex Warren coming up. And aha, here's Take On Me.

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0: Youngstown's Mix 98.9. Labor Day weekend is here. End of the summer road trip. AJ, who are you taking with you? Celebrity-wise, if anybody could be in the car, who would it be?
1: I've been seeing a lot of his interviews and stuff like that. Mm-hmm. So probably Ryan Gosling.
0: He's really?
1: Really funny. And I think it'd be a fun time with him.
0: He would be Knuff.
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Thanks for taking us along. Britney Spears, here's Toxic.

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Sam Smith confirming a new album on the way with more of a dance electro feel. Okay, I'm curious. Here, Stay With Me.

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1: I was making breakfast on our George Foreman grill, and I forgot to turn it off and unplug it. 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
1: A few minutes past 1 o'clock. We are so close to the long holiday weekend. Hey, maybe you're already into it. Thanks for having us along. Hey, it's Jana, Bruno Mars, and Cyndi Lauper coming up next after Roxette.

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1: My sweet mother reminded me that I couldn't wear white after Labor Day. I said, I don't think that's a thing anymore. But either way, still wearing it. Here's Miley Cyrus.

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1: Donna Lewis on our best of the 80s and 90s weekend, her only hit from the 90s. And I Love You, Always Forever. I'm Jeff Stevens. Well, fall doesn't officially begin until September 22nd. That's 2 weeks from Tuesday. But through the end of November, it's considered meteorological fall. And it doesn't feel like it in most parts of the U.S. It still feels a whole lot like summer. Some triple digits again this week. But the crazy thing is, in the next 3 months, how much daylight that we actually lose. This year, we'll actually gain an hour of precious sleep as we fall back on November 1st. The Sunshine Protection Act would give us year-round daylight saving time, but that stalled in the Senate with no scheduled votes, so it's pretty likely we'll be falling back again this year.
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1: 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Dolly continues to inspire. I'll tell you more in about 7 minutes.
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1: Huntrix and Golden. Boy, did you hear Kelly Clarkson do that on her last show the other day? Absolutely amazing version of Kelly Clarkson singing that song. If you haven't seen it yet, I do have it on my Jeff Stevens page. If you just go to our website, click on the Jeff Stevens page and scroll back a little bit, you can see her performance from that. Well, another throwback trend has returned, bedazzling everything in sight. Back in the day, we'd cover jeans or purses, sweaters in rhinestone. But today, people are actually decorating their faces, their shoulders, and any patch of visible skin with crystals and gems. The trend hit another level when Kylie Jenner shared some birthday photos when she covered stick-on crystals, which got a huge online buzz. And Pinterest searches for bedazzled ideas have reportedly jumped 900%. Even the classic bedazzler tool is selling like crazy. And a lot of people are saying, did Dolly influence that as well?
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1: Boy, they were big in the early to mid 90s. That is Wilson Phillips on our Best of the 80s and 90s weekend with Hold On. I'm Jeff Stevens. Wedding season just got a little messier with Heinz Ketchup. They've unveiled a limited edition $57 silk bridal bib designed to protect wedding dresses from late night reception snacks like sliders and fries. The idea comes as more and more couples ditch the traditional wedding fare in favor of casual after party menus, a trend that has racked up more than 15 million TikTok posts, by the way. The bib is made from ketchup red silk and features a hand-stitched Heinz ketchup bottle with ruby accents on there, too. Heinz says the bib is for brides who believe nothing should come between true love and a side of French fries. Pretty hard to argue with that one, actually.
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1: I'm Jeff Stevens. All right, last chance alert, last chance to win your trip to the iHeartRadio Music Festival. It is coming up 2 weeks from today in Vegas, presented by Capital One. And your last shot to get there and win $1,000 is coming up with the keyword at 5 o'clock. Did I say this is your last chance? You better play along.

Mix 98.9. I'm Jeff Stevens. Thanks for listening on this Friday going into Labor Day weekend. We're just about up to our good news story. This one involves a high school football game that will definitely restore your faith in humanity after

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1: I'm Jeff Stevens. As we're headed into a holiday weekend, reasons to sleep in this weekend and feel good about it. I'll tell you coming up in 8 minutes. Here's Steve Winwood on our Best of the 80s and 90s Weekend.

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1: Tracy Chapman on our Best of the 80s and 90s weekend from the 90s. That is Give Me One Reason. I'm Jeff Stevens. Well, maybe Prince had this right. Purple is the way to go. New purple fabric could help you beat the heat, according to scientists. They've come up with a high-tech fabric that keeps you about 6 degrees cooler when exposed to direct sunlight. That is significant, right? It's a really bright, intense shade of purple that allows heat from the fabric to escape through the atmosphere toward outer space. No word on whether or not it might hit the store shelves or how pricey it might be, but that could be a game changer. That's a big change.
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Some great songs from the 80s, some amazing songs from the 90s, and everything in between. 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
2: I'm Jeff Stevens. What talk do parents not want to have with their kids? The answer might surprise you after Ed Sheeran.
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1: Hi, good evening. Welcome. Is this Katie?
2: Yes.
1: Hi, Katie. Are you having a get together with your Friday night girls?
2: Yeah.
1: Yeah? Who all?
2: Yeah. It's me, my friend Jessica, Amanda, and Kayla. They want to say hi.
1: All right, everybody. Group hug. Group hugs. Group kisses.
2: I'm so excited to be talking to you right now.
1: What do you girls do when you get together and hang out?
2: Right now, we're just, like, hanging out, watching movies, like we have, like, the past 4 years of high school. Tonight, we are watching chick flicks.
1: What are some of the top high school girl chick flicks?
2: Well, we've already watched Dirty Dancing tonight, The Wedding Date.
1: Really? So Dirty Dancing, even though you're in high school, is still cool?
2: Yeah, we definitely watched it.
1: Okay, so you're watching movies. Are you eating popcorn?
2: Yeah.
1: Do we have ice cream in the freezer?
2: No.
1: No ice cream?
2: I know, it's really sad.
1: And have you, like, painted each other's toenails yet?
2: No.
1: Okay, get to work, girls. What kind of Friday night girls party is this? No ice cream, no nail painting going on?
2: Well, it's kind of like our last big, like, our last get-together before we all leave for school.
1: Oh, you definitely need ice cream then.
2: Yeah.
1: You need Ben and Jerry's because you're going to be crying the blues.
2: Thank you.
1: All right, thank you, honey.

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1: 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Tonight's Delilah's Dilemma says, "Hello, my name is Sean. I have a wonderful mother who's the best. She's always done everything and anything to help people. But she has a husband now that really mistreats her all the time. I guess what I need to know is, when can a stepson step in and say something? Should I talk to my mom alone? Push back a little each time I hear something? I really don't think I'm mistaking what's going on. I want my mother to be happy and to be safe." Sean, I will have my words for you coming up next. 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
22: 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Scenic Blue Ridge Mountain drives that lead to waterfalls and natural water slides. Strolls along an urban trail where you'll find James Beard award-winning restaurants. In Asheville, the higher you climb, the lighter you'll feel. See where your trip to Asheville will take you at exploreasheville.com.
23: 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Got a bigger job? 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
1: Tonight's Delilah's Dilemma is from a young boy named Sean. He doesn't say how old he is. Sean, I wish I knew how old you are, because that sort of changes the dynamic. Sean is watching his mother be abused by his stepdad, and he wants to know what to do. Certainly, Sean, talk to your mother, our, to get away from this. But if you can help build a support system around her, then perhaps someone can get through to her. And you say you want your mama to be happy and to be safe, but it does not sound like she is safe at all in the environment she's in. I don't know if you are still at home, if you're a teenager. I don't know what your age is, so I don't know where you're at in the picture. But the most important thing is to tell your mama every day, Mom, I love you. And you deserve to be happy and have a good life. Mom, I love you and I am here for you. Let her know that, okay? Keep that communication open if you can.

Share your story or just dedicate a song. Call 888-6-DELILAH. That's 888-633-5452. Mix 98.9, the 80s to now.